0: I'm up. Bank account commas on commas on commas on commas. The bank teller say I'm up. Rockin' my jella, I mix in my jella. I don't think I ever could give it up. Ballin' like Mike. She just wanna see what my night like. Lower my neck bout. VVS diamond, my neck shout. Nigga try walk down this corner, then he get a tour. We do not play over here. I'm throwing Ziza, cause I'm from the land of the zombies. I run this shit over here. She thought I was emo till she saw me towing a Drake in a trench like in Rio. Pop up with Grapple, I feel like El Chapo. I'm blowing these racks, I got Chico. She thought I was emo till she saw me towing a Drake in a trench like in Rio. Pop up with Grapple, I feel like El Chapo. I'm blowing these racks, I got Chico.
1: I'm really proud of that bitch. I keep a Draco when I'm in the whip. Will got shot up, bulletproof on

Well, Jacob was a child, and he tried to be so good, collecting bugs and bark and earth and pelts and bones and wood. Mama used to hit him with the shovel in the shed, so Jacob hid the shovel underneath his bed. First it was a rabbit, then it was a deer. Jacob tried to stop himself and the voices in his ear. Mama said, "You're wicked," then she called the priest, said, "Get this evil out of my boy and fix this little freak." No amount of Jesus could heal his killing hands. First it was a rabbit, then it was a man. But wicked thoughts and injuries and brains that harbor mysteries, terrible secret midnight deeds will slowly numb the heart and break in mind.

I saw it in his fragile face, the contortion of his spine. I asked him, was he in there? Was his soul alive? Said his soul was only breathing the second something died. Then he talked about great justice, the distortion of true love, the way his mama kissed him, then turned and beat him up. I said, why'd you till the grass, make all these shallow graves? He stood there kind of silent, expression fallen blank. Jacob on the TV was dressed up in a suit. In the documentary, they played our interview. They clipped our conversations to maximize the evil. I guess to draw the viewers, maybe to please the people. But all I could remember was that Jacob was a child, till his skull was cracked and his aching frame had quickly been defiled. And he had wondered why he couldn't ever truly feel a thing, and why he searched for it in death, some elusive kind of peace. But wicked thoughts and injuries and brains that harbor mysteries, terrible secret midnight deeds will slowly numb the heart. In breaking minds and innocence and fighting wings that have been clipped, spirits

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I sometimes walk naked, a child in the garden, and I pretend that there is no other way. Despite the distant shadow of incredulous laughter, echoing as if I should know why it's there. But I like the feeling. I'm at the beginning of time, and no thoughts of who I am have entered my mind.